0: I gotta go, American woman. Yeah.
1: Well, hell yeah, I did something. 4 minutes ago, I did something. I gave you a word that is worth 1,000 bucks. Maybe you're like, hey, Klinger, you know what? Life is just happening around us. I didn't have the word. I'll give it to you in 3.5 minutes.

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0: Well, I got a little pushback based on a video that I made last week with my daughter's purse. My daughter's 20 months old. She has a couple of purses. She doesn't really know what they are, but she loves unicorns, and this is a unicorn purse. It's 1011 WJRR, Orlando's rock station. And I did something, and I made a reel about it, Klinger Show Official on Instagram, that I was looking in my daughter's purse just to see what she would have in there, and I saw a plastic switchblade. It was pink.
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0: 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We are both the parents of girls, correct, Taco?
1: You know it.
0: I have one, you have two. Could you imagine having four all born at once?
1: 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Quadruplets?
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1: 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They're getting tattoos.
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0: 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We have, what, more Black Label Society tickets this morning, Taco?
1: Somebody's going to win them for Attention Pays. 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
0: We got a lot of great material that we can draw from to come up with this morning's Attention Pays question.
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get out and work like everybody else, you know. You know, it's a fun job, but it's still a job. There's gonna be another cat coming out looking like me, sounding like me next year. I know this. It'll be a flip side to what you did. Somebody else trying to spin off like some, you know, serious.

It doesn't really bother me when people are walking through grocery store or something on their phones. It's kind of annoying, but at the same time, whatever. But on an aeroplane, come on now. It's weird. People are listening to your conversation. Text, say you've arrived. Congress is trying to pass a bipartisan bill, actually would ban all phone calls on airplanes. Most U.S. carriers don't allow in-flight calls. However, now there's Wi-Fi. I mean, that's an option. Yeah. No, not cool. It's WJRR.

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0: debut album, Appetite for Destruction, which is crazy. It's 40 years old. There are some unheard tapes that you can listen to on YouTube of them rehearsing some of their old school stuff. It's dated January 1st, 1986. It's actually quite cool. And Chris Cornell's second solo studio album, Carry On, has been released on vinyl for the first time by Interscope Records, if you want to check that out.
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0: 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It's Fix Your Face on 101.1 WJRR. It's Chumley. This is your final week to get signed up for the Sublime Reef Madness Cruise, all part of our Summer of Rock. You'll be on a big old cruise ship with Sublime and a ton of other great bands, Long Beach Dub All-Stars, Common Kings. 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You just click contests and you got bonus entries. You can do this once a day. Just leave us a talk back with your name. Let us know why you want to go on this cruise with Sublime. It's November 15th from Miami to Great Stirrup, Bahamas. You have until this Sunday at midnight to get signed up.
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